beautiful, but rather cool. She always wears a white shirt. She's got a good figure, but in a calm sort of way. And I'll tell you what she looks like.

tell you what she looks like. You might find it interesting. She's beautiful, but rather...

long, no, darling. I can share my love with you, but no one knows. And when life gets hard, you are all I know, no, darling. I can bear my soul to you. Life gets hard, no, darling.